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Argentina.

Now there's something amazing about these songs. Anytime I get into this band, one of the songs that comes to mind easily is PSY with Whoopi Gangnam Style. Now this is Nicki Minaj with Starships, released back in 2012 off the label Cash Money. And this was off the album Pink Friday, Rumah Reloaded, the re-up. Ladies and gentlemen, good morning to you. Welcome to YFM. Welcome to Rise and Shine. Yes, the sitting chef is seated. My name is Ebenezer Donko. On the flip side, you call me NYDJ. Like we do every morning. Great music, good conversations, and of course, we let you in on what's happening. The very relevant things you need to know. All of that things discarded. Great music, good conversations coming up this morning. But before we get into that, you know, internet connection is one thing that people talk about a lot. Yeah, connectivity, very, very necessary. And Telecel says, we are giving you something that will blow your mind. 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

Zuckerberg says, we understand that you love to get on your favorite games, support your favorite teams. But you know, when things go south, it can be very worrying. It can be very disturbing. Yeah, very disturbing sometimes. That's why we are here, to make sure that you are covered in all these circumstances. Now, Zuckerberg says, we are offering you a great opportunity to win, even when you are losing with SoccerChess. 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That means you are cushioned and you don't lose out completely. Always remember to bet responsibly, and please don't forget that terms and conditions do apply.

you are tired of walking into a store and being told you only have one brand to choose from, then I've got good news for you. Yes, guess what that good news is? 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So they've got three shops here in Kumasi and here in the Doom. Ladies and gentlemen, Y1025 FM, rise and shine. Keep your messages coming in. And oh yes, I'm going to read them. And big shouts to this amazing guy who shouted at me in traffic this morning. This early dawn, I don't know how he saw me. I got caught up in the traffic. He said, and why? I'm like, yay. He made me be a bit of traffic. I said, hey, and why? Yeah, big shouts to you. Ladies and gentlemen, all is dead.

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OS Guarding is working this morning, making sure that you have something good to enjoy before you even kick off as a start of the day. 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If you're thinking of traveling outside the country, yes, you want to go steady, you want to go with the family, you want to go work, you're thinking, Charlie, this thing there will be tight and all that. 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We've been doing this for years. 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
4: 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And Wakaishi. 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Ebene MTTD. 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
8: We're turning our attention from Psalm 14 to Psalm 15, and we look at the first two verses of Psalm 15. Lord, who may abide in your tabernacle, who may dwell in your holy hill, he who walks uprightly and works righteousness and speaks the truth in his heart. Many scholars believe that David wrote Psalm 15 after he had brought the Ark of the Lord to the tabernacle at Jerusalem. David was a man who had a heart for God. He loved the Lord, and he wanted to be in the presence of the Lord at all times. And he knew that even the priest who went to the house of the Lord would later go home. They don't dwell in the tabernacle forever. They go to the tabernacle, work, and go home. But David's desire was really to be in the presence of the Lord at all time. And he's wondering, how can I do that? What kind of a person can be in the presence of the Lord at all time? So he asks two questions that he tries to answer throughout the psalm. First is, who may abide in your tabernacle. The key word to note there is the word abide. It is a word that is used to describe a traveler who finds a rest stop or a resting place and stays there and gets refreshed and gets renewed so that he can continue his journey. So the first thing David is talking about, who can find rest in the presence of God? Who can abide in the presence of God and find rest for his soul? The second question he asks, who may dwell in your holy hill? Now, both the tabernacle and holy hill are describing the presence of God. But the key word to note here is the word dwell. The word dwell is a different word from the word abide. The word dwell means a settler, somebody who has settled, who is not a stranger, who is a citizen, and stays permanently in a place. So at first he says, I want to come to your presence, get refreshed, go back and get refreshed. But I actually want to take a second step. I want to be in your presence constantly. I want to settle there. So those are the two questions that David is answering in Psalm 15. Who may abide in your tabernacle, who may dwell in your holy hill? So he begins to answer those two questions, and he talks about three qualities here. First, that the person who wants to enjoy the presence of God constantly must walk uprightly. That talks about moral uprightness. Live a morally upright life. So it's possible to love God and not live morally. Yes, you would know God is there. You may experience him off and on, but you will not do what David is talking about. Dwell in his presence at all times. Be refreshed by him at all times. Your Christian life will be an in and out kind of thing. But if you really want to be in the presence of God and really have a continuous relationship with him, the answer, first, walk uprightly. Then the second thing he says is that the person must work righteousness. That means that the person must be just in his ways and the way he treats people. You cannot desire to be in the presence of God and treat people shabbily and try to destroy people, gossip about them, be unfair in your judgment. You have to work righteousness. The righteousness must be an activity, something that you do. So this is talking about being just, being fair in the way you treat people. And the third thing David is talking about, speak the truth from the heart.

from the mouth, but from the heart. Because many times people say things from their mouth, and it's not what is in their heart. In their heart, they want to kill you, but in their mouth, they say, I love you so much. So David says, if you want to be in the presence of the Lord and not be a stranger in the presence of the Lord, if you want to dwell there, then he starts with these three things that we must do. We must walk uprightly, we must work righteousness, and we must speak the truth from the heart. That's something to chew on for today. Let's pray. Say with me, Heavenly Father, I want to experience your presence at all times. Help me to live a life that pleases you. In Jesus' name, amen and amen. Well, we'll continue tomorrow. I'm Pastor Mensah Otterbill. Shalom, peace, and life to you.

Well, just gone by, where to go, Pastor Mez Otebil. Of course, yes, a repeat of what you heard yesterday. Because yes, a number of people have asked, requested for that. We did that this morning. Good morning to you, my friend. How you doing? Music in the back, in Pound Return Sarkodie, yeah, this is Give Up and See. Meaning, no giving up. We are going all the way out.

Back here with this one, Yaya, on Y1025 FM, Rise and Shine. Coming up in some 15 minutes is going to be that DG Trends this morning. Are you going to know all the things happening around us? The very vital ones, of course. Now, you know that moment when the alarm rings and life is already asking questions? Yes, it could be a campus thing. It could be you getting to work. It could be you finishing up that particular project. Like so many things that's eating you up. Well, Cowbell Coffee says we'll be with you along that journey. We are going to be with you every single moment. Because we know that success doesn't happen overnight. It's basically the little moments, the early mornings, the late nights. All through it, Cowbell Coffee says we're there for you. Cowbell Coffee with you every moment. Make sure you have it today. Cowbell is with you every day, every moment. 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Birthdays, birthdays, birthdays. Want to celebrate? Yeah, that's when champagnes keep flying, get to find them flying, and we have the cake all over the place as well. So my cake says, we celebrate you today. If today's your birthday, I got a couple of people celebrating theirs. Happy birthday to all of you, and let's make it possible. So my cake says, with as low as 30 Ghana cedis, you get a slice of a cake for yourself. For 10 Ghana cedis, you've got a cupcake. So we celebrate with you. Come to us today. Let's make those special moments for you with those cakes as well. And the good thing is that everybody can enjoy. You know, there are times when it'll be the cake, we're brown and pinch for us. Oh, it's a chill, man. 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Gideon Practical says, the time is now. Yes, the time is now. Hang along or get left behind. Gideon Practical, just like their name says, is the home of serious practical IT training. 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

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Find us at Sushasu Bus Stop, just on the Tech Road. That's where we are. Happy birthday to you. Should I say belated birthday to you, Gifty Tamia? Hope you are doing good. I hope you had a great birthday. Good morning to you, former lecturer Mr. Joman Michel. Yes, at the Department of Modern Languages, KNEST. And happy birthday to our wife, Vesta V. Yeah, so to you, Vesta V, happy birthday to you. Hope my brother makes you celebrate the birthday as much as you want to. Understand the UK weather is stirring people up like it's hot, hot, hot. But it's all good. Anyway, let's get this going. More music before we bring you DD Trends here on Y.

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0: We're there, and we will continue to be there. Time to bring you DJ Trends this morning. Miss Blessing Door is here, and we are getting into it to bring you everything that's happening. We shall be live on Facebook, Y1025FM, hashtag YFM Kumasi. Let me welcome Miss Blessing Door. Good morning.
1: Good morning.
0: How are you doing this morning?
1: I'm okay. How are you?
0: I'm doing very well. Did you feel like coming to work today?
1: No. Or
0: you didn't feel like coming to work today because of the weather?
1: Not really. It's just one of those days.
0: Oh, okay.
1: Abi, tomorrow you won't come to work, so.
0: Abi, tomorrow I won't come to work.
1: Yeah.
0: Like, as if I'm going to sleep. Like, I'm going to sleep the whole day.
1: It doesn't matter.
0: It matters more.
1: It doesn't matter.
0: I mean, if I will come to work and still have the rest of the day, that would have been fine. I would have done 6 to 9. But I'm doing 7 to 8.
1: The most important thing is you're going to work.
0: Oh, you see.
1: Right. Will you be at work tomorrow?
0: It's a bit more work than this.
1: Will you be at work tomorrow?
0: Yes, that's the extension of work that I'm doing.
1: We don't care about that one.
0: The extension of the work that I...
1: Will you be at work tomorrow?
0: Yes, please.
1: Will you be at YFM tomorrow?
0: No, please.
1: Will you be on the show tomorrow?
0: No, please.
1: Okay, thank you very much.
0: It's okay. Anyway, we are live on Facebook, so you can join us. Y1025FM, hashtag YFM Kumasi. Let's get into DJ Trends now.
1: Yes.
0: What are the people talking about?
1: Yeah, anyway, this morning we are starting off with our national stories. We are starting with the Environmental Protection Authority.
0: Okay.
1: Yes.
0: The MPA.
1: Yeah. So yesterday they posted on X. They posted their press release informing Ghanaians, informing stakeholders about the ban on takeaway packs, as popularly called.
0: They are banning takeaway packs.
1: Styrofoam, anything that's related to styrofoam, they are banning it. So it's been banned actually, but it's going to take effect in January 2027.
0: Okay.
1: In see, hospitality agencies, they are talking to the food vendors, anyone that is using takeaway packs or anything that has to do with styrofoam, from now to first January, you know, because you can't distribute, you can't import, you can't do anything like anything that has to do with styrofoam or takeaway packs from henceforth.
0: Because to watch na because on phone go take away mumamia.
1: Unya.
0: It is on the bego de habai mu.
1: Aye.
0: They say starting cool room but here habai.
1: Okay.
0: They say everybody do a day when I may drink.
1: But there are other packs.
0: Which packs?
1: There are other packs that they use, right?
0: Like which one? I want to know because, okay, I don't really see them, but I want to know.
1: There are other packs.
0: Yeah.
1: I do definitely find it. There are paper boxes and everything for food.
0: Oh, okay.
1: Yeah.
0: Okay, so at least they could. I mean, I think it's progressive though. So they could be moving towards paper bags and all that for packaging.
1: Yes, that's cool.
0: I've seen it done elsewhere, so I think it can be done here in Ghana as well. But I also have another problem.
1: Why?
0: Good morning to you, my good friend, Fred. To say that since Fred got married, he doesn't do that again. Because, you see, when we go anywhere, Fred will say, that time when he was not married, he will say, "Naya, I am YANA. Money take all. Money take."
1: What is that?
0: Take away. So Fred will say, "Money take all." Because Fred make us a master. Mufani di ngu take away mumana. Where did the
1: but you can take bows.
0: We should start taking bows to parties.
1: You know, this is also

0: This has to do with helping with plastic waste.
1: Yeah, I do
0: There's
1: agree.
0: Too much plastic waste.
1: I mean,
0: waste
1: I do
0: system.
1: Agree. I understand. Uh-huh.
0: And we've been talking about this for some time now. Like, to say, yeah, koto watch, you know. Mm. Instead, say, yeah, because not get my plastic then things, no. Every morning, you know you're going to buy watches. So why don't you take a bowl?
1: So we should keep our bowls in our bags and to say,
0: your lunch bowls, yeah. Yes.
1: Hey. It's not my fuck car, my bag, but my shit, I'm saying, I'm a bow.
0: No, not so much me, I should bag. My name is
1: a bag.
0: Hey, bow, that's what I say.
1: Big it a laptop bag. I'm a normal woman. Most of me in front bow. It's the same, the bow, the same.
0: They are lunch bags.
1: It's not me, I'm a lunch bag.
0: Hey,
1: they
0: don't call them the lunch bags, go school, and you think it's just for kids.
1: It's not saying.
0: Oh, no, it's not just for kids, too.
1: Ah, not lunch time, but PF, and I'm in, I'm crying, I'm crying, I'm crying, I'm crying, I'm crying, I'm crying, I'm crying, I'm crying, I'm crying, I'm crying,
0: I'm crying,
1: I'm crying, I'm crying, I'm crying, I'm crying, I'm
0: crying, I'm crying, I'm crying, I'm crying, I'm crying, I'm crying, I'm crying, I'm
1: crying, I'm yeah. But you know, back then, that's what we used to do.
0: Yeah, so why can't you
1: I mean,
0: do it
1: back
0: now?
1: Then, when you are sent in the money to go and buy house at Coco,
0: mm-hmm.
1: you have that bowl, mm-hmm. you know, a bit of crane, a metal be
0: yeah.
1: silver, and a metal be a shoe, and a one pipe,
0: no,
1: and
0: more
1: and
0: no.
1: white,
0: five.
1: And a 5-5. There was another one be, you know,
0: the round one.
1: There was one be a normal paint in a different colors, it be a white
0: oh.
1: and blue.
0: Oh, okay,
1: and on a shoe, and on a summer spray. It is a shoe
0: oh.
1: one. It's me white.
0: You used to.
1: You're a small girl. You don't know what I'm talking about.
0: Wait, no, no, but that thing didn't last.
1: It didn't last.
0: It was in the system for a long time.
1: Yeah. You see, I kid. Gen Z for. But I mean, back then we go to a Bianya, you take your bow along
0: yeah.
1: or you take something. All of a sudden, we said we are growing, developing, we are advancing. So now we have polythene bags and we have a tear in the gum. And now I say, you know, these take. As Fred would say, and take the nice, yeah, to cheer gums. You say, yeah, but go wedding, yeah, bendy.
0: Is this MCO or paper, we know, your paper boxes normally?
1: Yeah, be a yaboka, we are yaboka.
0: Mumboka.
1: Yeah, Christmas, they say, bendy. Because those guys need to be called weddings just to go and take food.
0: And you know, it's not just about the takeaway that you're talking about, mm-hmm. it has to do with disposable cups, the plates as well.
1: Yeah.
0: Sealing and insulation materials made from the polystyrene foam, mattresses, bedding materials, packaging and cushioning materials, any other form of polystyrene foam products.
1: So you know
0: that
1: I was,
0: has any intention of human consumption.
1: So I was wondering, did they come up because of the setting? You know,
0: no.
1: noise about people cutting their mattresses.
0: This was actually a decision that was taken a few months ago.
1: Mm.
0: That's 2025 June.
1: Okay.
0: Yes, when we're having the World Environmental Day celebration, and so it was a conversation. So it was still in process. And see, after that process is nearly banned. It's just that it's going to take effect.
1: Effect. At least they are giving businesses some time to consume all that they have
0: yeah.
1: in the market.
0: Yeah.
1: Interesting. Good morning to you, Remix. You're live on Facebook. Yeah, Christmas says NY would DNA Kung Fu Anochi. When you knew

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1: Babe, imagine our anniversary selfie with this Tecno Camon 30S. Everybody would think that we

0: Ubwenu chikave anawanati nanu chale dog ya benu uda suno bwene nanti ah sister 2026
1: 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And I say 0201 694902. MJ Motors. Driving your dreams forward.
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0: 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Now, for several years, Nana King was out of the country. Very little was heard from him, but yes, 19 years down the line, he is back.
1: Yeah.
0: Back with a new project.
1: Yeah.
0: And we shall be speaking to him from his base in the USA this morning. Before we do that, this is Forever Champion.
1: Nana King in the building.
0: Of course, Nana King and features Nana Queen.

0: from Kumasi to the world. Ladies and gentlemen, forever champion, Nana King features Nana Queen. Somebody heard this one the other time, I was like, yo, Nana Queen is evergreen. I'm like, okay, so how about Nana King? Both evergreen, I've got Nana King, the legendary. Join me this morning on YFM. Good morning, Nana King.
1: Hey, good morning, NYDJ.
0: How are you doing, my brother?
1: Okay, man, I'm fine by his grace, hanging in there, bro.
0: We thank God. It's a blessing to speak to you this morning on YFM, because legendary. Listen, I mean, when I first heard your music, I don't know where I was and I don't know how old I was, but I can say that it's been a long time, and it's been a long time coming.
1: Yeah, long time, man. Very long time.
0: Yes.
1: It's been quite a while since I came back out, you know, so hey, here I am. After 19 years, I'm back.
0: Yes, the question is, 19 years, what were you doing? Why did you quit music?
1: No, I didn't quit music. I was I just came back to LA. I remember the last time I was in Ghana, first of all, I was in Nigeria, I believe, doing something with Charlie Boy over there. Okay. And then I flew into Ghana to do the Ghana Music Awards. I don't remember what year, but it was the year that I gave the award to Debonj for the best African artist. And the next day or so, I left back to LA to see my mom, and I kind of just hung out with my mom for longer, you know, and I just didn't come back after that time. You know, and send for Nana Queen and the kids and everything, and they all were over here with me, and I just been here doing kind of tech stuff, and I sang in the church too when I came back, stuff like that.
0: Oh wow!
1: You know,
0: so yeah. I mean, you're not done with music. You've still been doing music in the back when nobody was really hearing much from you.
1: No, not at all. Yeah. Yeah.
0: Now, for a lot of people who perhaps might not have heard of Nana King, because you know we find the Gen Zs who are, you know, quite young. They might not have heard of Nana King, but everybody knows Ashanti International. Let's take the journey a little bit back before we come to the new project that's been dropped after 19 years. Nana King, back then, just give us a brief and tell us some of the artists I knew you signed on, Samini and all those. Great work put in there, but please give us a brief of that.
1: Yeah, I mean, we started the Ashanti International way back, of course. And I'll even take you back a little bit longer. From 1982 going, 1982, yes, they were calling me Kofi Stone. That time I was producing different artists and working on artists, different artists' albums, such as people like Talal Fatal, Darling Forgive and Forget, Willie Roy, Nat Fidwa and the Black Notes, who else was around those days, G-Man and all those kind of people were around. And I was Kofi Stone those days, and I was recording people in the studio way back then. I was really young, like 13 or 14, one of those, and my mom was like the manager, and I was the guy producing a lot of those older artists those days, even George Dokken those days, you know what I'm saying? And I remember Roots Animal, Echo, Savage, he just kind of discovered me. He said, this little kid can play all the instruments, because I was playing 27 instruments at age 5. So I was doing this work my whole life. I've been doing this, man. You know what I'm saying? Non-stop, you know, where my mom used to be on me and booking me in a studio, and I'd stay up for 3 days and stuff like that, doing all these people's albums. Those days it was KKD, Kwesi K. Dakwa on the radio, and it was only GBC. Those times was one radio station.
0: Yeah.
1: You know what I'm saying? I was around those days.
0: I remember.
1: And fast forward to the 1999s, that's when we brought out X Doe. You know, I did a Chame. That Tama Chama's album. I did VIP. You remember the one that had Oba Sweetie, Kosomi Wasa, All That Is Me?
0: Yep.
1: I did, I work with people like Coco Velli, of course, KK Fosu, DJ Ziggy Zah, Echo Shiloh, It's so many, I forget wow. how many people, you know. Wow. It's so many, it's almost every artist came through that camp. People like Mugis used to be a writer there. He was called Gogome.
0: Yeah, Gogome.
1: Those days, he used to write a lot of my songs and stuff those days. Everybody has passed through that place, man. Everybody.
0: Amazing. Wow. So you've had a touch on almost every creative from way back. So I mean, you decided to do it yourself. I mean, you had such a relationship with Badman back then. At least one of the songs everybody knows is Jai Shit.
1: Oh, Jai Shit and Linda. You know, Linda. Yeah, I know, because you said Nana King Jabo. I remember that. But yeah, Linda, all that. You know, Linda. Even that was Nana Queen singing the ooh, that's Nana Queen singing that Linda, the whole thing in Swamina.
0: Wow.
1: Yeah, that was Queen though, because she sang on a lot of people's stuff too those days. Yeah, yeah.
0: Amazing. Now, 19 years down the line, you have decided to return to Ghana's music industry, not just Ghana, all over the world. I know the music is out there now. Why do you think this is the right time, or what was keeping you away?
1: I don't know, man. It just seemed like this was the right time. You know how the whole thing happened was a friend of mine's named Darwin Butler, okay? He's part of Ashanti International's team.
0: Okay.
1: And he was coming over and he was telling me, "Hey bro, you used to be famous in Ghana and you were singing that Ghanaian music, the tree stuff." I said, "Yeah."
0: Mm-hmm.
1: He goes, "Why don't you do some song like that?" I said, "Damn, dude, I don't feel like doing no tree stuff." He kind of forced me, and God knows I listened to this guy, okay?
0: Oh.
1: And I ended up doing Wuyamido. And I started liking it. And Nana Queen went and posted it on Facebook when I told her not to. Next thing you know, people said, "The King is back." And next thing you know, I was caught back in it. And I started falling in love with the Ghanaian music again, singing the tree and doing that. And people started liking it. And I just kind of built myself up from there. And next thing you know, I have 25 songs. And here we are, Forever Champion.
0: 25 songs for Forever Champion. I mean,
1: yes, sir.
0: That's volume one, right?
1: That's volume one, that's right.
0: You want to tell us something about the title, Forever Champion? Is it in any way connected to, you know, the previous song that's Champion? I played it this morning, but how are they connected? Why Forever Champion?
1: Well, okay. First of all, Forever Champion is a victory project, number one.
0: Mm.
1: It's about resilience, pressure, love, legacy, and survival.
0: Mm.
1: You know, it tells a story of standing tall through rough, real life battles, you know what I'm saying? Industry pressure, struggles, and hunger to win without losing your soul.
0: Mm.
1: And you know, as we always say, a champion isn't someone who wins once.
0: Mm-hmm.
1: It's someone who never quits.
0: Mm.
1: Forever Champions, that represents that mindset over moments. Even when life knocks you down, you know you're still a champion if you rise again.
0: Mm-hmm.
1: So the funny part was that somebody was on Facebook and they were like, "Hey, you know, Facebook, these people can say anything to who it is." So somebody said, "Hey, Nani King, tell the Ghanaians the truth that you'd be a man, winning, or that you've sold your catalog or whatever." I'm like, what is this guy talking about?
0: Wow.
1: What the hell is this guy talking about?
0: Mm.
1: And I said, "Okay, I'm going to bring that song back." So I went in the studio, and I remember Queen was even in the room asleep that day. And I went in the studio and I started remastering the old one, putting new EQs, you know, getting it remastered so we can release it.
0: Mm.
1: So when I did that, I decided, okay, you know what? I always wanted a champion that had more of English so that people could understand what I was saying on the old one.
0: Mm.
1: So let me do this tree English pigeon. That's what I like nowadays, you know? And I did the beat and started doing some of the work, then I left it alone. And I'm telling you, NYDJ, I didn't even think about that song for a while.
0: Wow.
1: When it came to after January, in the middle there, I said, "Let me listen to what I did." Then I said, "Oh, this is kind of cool." Then I decided to keep going and, you know, getting the words and singing it. Then I called Queen and said, "You know, this time I want you to rap." You know, X-Do was on the first, Samini, and KK Fosu was on the other remix.
0: Mm-hmm.
1: "I want you to do it this time and represent." And she kicked the crazy verse. We got it. She kept saying, "You got to release this song. You got to." I'm like, no, not right now. Let's just do the Wuyamido and get it started. And that's how it came. And then my manager, Marcel Cercas came up with the name Forever Champion. Because I was like, she was like, you know, we got to name this album something. We got to do, it can't just be regular champion. I said, I know, I don't know what to name it. She goes, how about Forever Champion? I said, wow, that's a good name, Marcel. And that's how we got the name, and that's how we're here.
0: Amazing, and that syncs well with your understanding or your idea of who a champion is, continuously winning, and that's how we have Forever Champion.
1: You said that again?
0: I said, I mean, that syncs with, you know, your understanding or your idea about who a champion is, continuously winning, that means forever you continue to be a champion.
1: Yes, exactly. So when she said Forever Champion, the way she wrote it with the the number four and the EVR, I was like, man, that's so cool, man. Let's go for it.
0: Yeah, that was being very creative. Now, I mean, you have been out there for a long time, like I said. You've had different experiences. You've performed with different talents. How has that shaped this new album, or how did that inform or shape this new album, Forever Champion Volume 1?
1: Yeah, well, you know, I can say, I can describe the sound of the project. It's kind of like a fusion of hip life, Afrobeat, trap, R&B, and street soul. You know what I'm saying? You kind of hear the traditional Africa energy mixed with the global sounds. You know, the music from the streets, the clubs, the car, the heart. You know what I'm saying? And it being out here and listening to how what they do out here, and then kind of seeing what you guys do over there, it was really cool to mix it now, because I've been back here for so long in America. It was like, I have to fuse both of it now, because that's who I am now, all the way, you know?
0: Yeah.
1: And that's how I was able to be shaped.
0: But I mean, coming back after all these years, did you find it challenging, especially since music releases and promotions and all that seems to have changed? Like, a lot has changed, actually. What's been your experience?
1: Yeah, a lot has changed. I didn't find it, you know, I thought it was going to be a lot more difficult than it became, because, you know, I was looking and all the DJs that I knew were different now. It was all new DJs and all a new system and stuff like that. And we just kind of went for it and started getting everybody. You know, I remember calling you even one day and saying, hey, bro, you know, I know you guys are the hot stuff, because, you know, now they were telling me YFM is what's up. You know what I'm saying? So I was trying to make sure that I got things done. And I was kind of really surprised how all of you guys embraced me. Like, when I talk to you, you go, man, I've been following you a long time ago, and I never knew all that, you know? I was checking you out, going, these are the top guys now, you know? And not knowing you've been around the whole time, checking me out the whole time, that you already follow me on social media, and I never knew.
0: Yes.
1: You know, so the way you guys embraced the project, it really shocked me, the whole Ashanti International thing. And the way you guys did it, I was just blown away. I didn't expect it. Like I said, buddy, only God could have written this story. For me to sit there all these years, not do the music for Ghana, come back after 19 years, bring one of my old songs that was 27 years ago and hit again. I mean, only God could write that story, buddy.
0: And that's really beautiful. Like I said, I'd been following on socials, checking out what was happening. And so once the project was it, I was like, listen, this is it. Now, you have Ashanti International. You build legends who have a great history, a great impact on the music industry. Years down the line, you are back again. Is Ashanti International signing new talents? What are the
1: Oh, yes. We got a lot of new talent on Ashanti International. When I started, you know, my boy, who also is the A&R for Ashanti International, Bay 4, we call him Obey 4. I see a Malcolm. Yeah, question Malcolm J. Yeah, we call him Obey 4. You guys probably heard him way back in the day. With the big voice. Yeah, we started signing artists and all these different. Of course, we have none. We have boy Spike, who is the legendary Ikorti, the boxer's son. Signed on Ashanti, so he represents the Ghana rap. We have Kofi Bright. We have Kyoto G from Kumasi. We have Nightwolf from Brongafo. We have Awudak, who is an exact replica of Terry Bonchaka. I don't know if you remember. When Terry died, the album was at my house. That was the last album I had everything, because he was recording at Ashanti right when he died. Mm-hmm. You know what I'm saying? So mm-hmm. his album, I had all that. And then we also signed a guy called Atake to represent the high life stuff. Mm-hmm. And we have tons of other artists that are coming and stuff like that. Because, you know, I always believed in nurturing the new artists and bringing them out, you know? So I wanted to have a new face of Ashanti National, get a lot of the new talent and nurture them, bring them up, man. Because that's what God put me on this earth to do.
0: Wow. That's going to be tough. Because you seem to have people from almost every part of the country.
1: Oh yeah, every single region. I have different ones everywhere. So, and I have more that are adding on as we speak. You can't imagine how many people come in my DMs and everything, saying that, you know, they want to get a record deal, or they're from here, or they're from there. Mm. It's constant, especially from Osecrom. I get a lot.
0: Yeah, because Osecrom is home, obviously.
1: Yes, right.
0: But what are the plans for these individuals? Because, I mean, once they get to Nana King, they get to Ashanti International, they are thinking, or they want to see something big. What are the plans for them?
1: Yeah, well, right now, three of them that are on the Volume 1, which is Queen, Lucia, and Spike, we've now started, we've released their singles right now, okay. As you know.
0: Yeah.
1: And they're playing Queen's Boga, her song called Boga, and Lucia's Odonza, and Boy Spike's Rock Me. So right now, their albums will be coming out, you know, later on throughout the year, you know, and stuff. So right now, we're promoting them and introducing them to the public. Lucia, for instance, and Boy Spike, they played at, when they came outdoor first, was at Semini Fest that passed last year.
0: Okay.
1: The Semini Fest that passed, Lucia was able to rock the whole show, and the crowd went crazy, and people said, wow, you're the new face of Ashanti? And they said, she said, yeah, and they said, oh, you know the legend that you're playing Semini Fest, he threw, came from Ashanti, you know? And that's when the new thing started and people started recognizing me back, you know, was through the artist, buddy.
0: Wow. Now, the project is out. I do understand that there's a platform apart from, you know, the digital platforms where people can get them. Is that official?
1: Yeah, what we're doing is that Ashanti International, .com, Ashanti International Records.com is coming out, and that's going to be like more of direct to our fans. You know how Spotify and all these places are there? They're great places, but I'm telling you, they don't really pay that much. Yeah. Spotify, 1 million streams only gets you $4,000 or less. I mean, I remember Snoop Dogg was going crazy over here saying, what kind of stuff is this? So I decided, since I am a coder too, that does social media and builds these things, my manager, Marcel, was like, you know what? Let's make our own site so we can sell direct to the Ghanaians as well. Okay. And even give it to them at a cheaper price. And it'll be direct to our fans. And even give them bonuses and stuff that they can get on there. So, yes, Ashanti International website, it'll be up probably by next week. That one is going to be fully running so that people can be able to get some of the songs and stuff there as well, direct.
0: Oh, great.
1: And, yeah.
0: And aside that, I mean,

0: in the early part of the conversation, he talked about the fact that you've been in the IT space, you've been working things out, and I do understand you've also created a social media platform as well. How is it doing?
1: Yeah, it's called Splasher. We're about to launch Splasher. We did all our beta testing for some years now, and a lot of big companies that you know about tried to even buy it from me, and I decided never to do that and keep it for my own Ghanaians, because I wanted it to be launched from Ghana then to the world, you know what I'm saying? And, you know, Splasher is a social media platform that I developed that's like Facebook or X or TikTok or any of it. It has all that. You can post, you can go live, you can even drop chart-topping music on there, you know? I made it where even once you're a musician, you pick like a musician profile, you'll be able to have tools that allow you to release your music direct to consumer. You can also stream movies, play games. We have a Splasher Radio, which is a live radio thing. Okay. We have Splasher Music Television on there too as well. You know, podcasts, a whole bunch of stuff, and we're starting to roll it out now, so people should go over to splasher.com, splasher.com, sign up, get yourself an account, you know, and plug in, you know what I mean?
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1: Next week will be the other one, the website, which is the Ashanti. But Splasher has already been in beta, so now it's running right now. They can go there right now to splasher.com. Like I said, splasher.com. They can go over there right now and get a profile and start, you know, posting and stuff like that. And as the rollout officially comes through later on in the month, we'll be adding other features. That's when you'll start seeing certain movies pop up and certain extra stuff are going to start popping up all the time, because we've done all of it, but we're just going to roll it out in a certain way, you know, so that the people can get to it.
0: Okay, now let's look at Nana King. The project is out, Ashanti International. What is next? Forever Champion Volume 1 is out. You've got all these great songs on them, 25 on them. Once we have Volume 1, are we foreseeing Volume 2? What is next?
1: Yeah, Volume 2 will be definitely coming. I've already started working on that. That's another 25 songs. And I'm trying to get some certain people on that album, because I like a lot of the new stars that you have, you know, that I've been peeping out. But Volume 2 will be coming, and I think it's going to get, because we haven't finished with Volume 1, I thought that Volume 2 would come out at the end of the year, but it's going to end up being the same time we release the Volume 1. So next year, that February area, like we did William & Dawg, that's when Volume 2 will come out.
0: Okay.
1: You know, yeah. Because that's the second part of the whole Forever Champion. You know, because of being away so long, I wanted to make sure I gave you a volume of songs, you know, and stuff. And I believe that the Volume 2 is even more hotter, because now I'm back in the groove, buddy.
0: You talk about trying to, you know, get some of these young ones because you enjoy what they do. Are there particular talents you're looking at?
1: Oh, I love this guy, Kweku Smoke. I think is like crazy, you know what I'm saying? He does the kind of music that I like. I love him a lot. I'm trying to get him definitely on Volume 2, you know? And there's a lot of the artists I like. I like a lot of your new artists. I like the Black Sharif. I like the Windy Shays. I love what Shatta's doing. I'm so proud of Shatta. I mean, Shatta been through the camp years back when he was Bandana. The whole time we used to say Wale. I'm so proud of where he's reached right now. I love Mystical too. He's tight, you know. A lot of these new artists are really, really, really good. You know what I'm saying? And but definitely Kweku Smoke. You know, if I'm gonna start, I'm gonna get from home.
0: Say Chrome.
1: That's right.
0: But I want to find out, I mean, you've been out there for a long time. Have you been able to establish contact with maybe some of these old folks, like some of the artists we used to work with back then? Do you still have some contact, or it's been like, I'm away, that kind of thing? Like,
1: are you talking about some of the older artists I used to work with in Ghana?
0: Yes. Do you still have any kind of
1: relationship? Yeah, of course. I mean, when I came back, I made beats. First of all, when I first came back, I was talking to Andy Dusty. And Andy said, Nana, if you're coming back, he was the first person I played William & Dawg.

0: talked to was Andy. And Andy said, oh, if you're going to come back, I think you should get a whole bunch of beats and scatter them to all the artists. So that's what I did. I took like 40 beats, gave them to some of the old artists like Tic Tac, from X-Dole to all the different guys, and some of the new ones like Aibe Edom and all these different kind of people. I started putting up beats out there. Okay. Then I produced a song for X-Dole, has a new one that we already did already. And I was trying to get the old guys back too. Like, you know, I wanted Ashanti International to release like the Legends of Hip Life Volume 1 with all the old guys. That's a project that I want to bring back.
1: That would be,
0: you know,
1: that would be dope.
0: Yeah. Yep. Legends of Hip Hop Volume 1 with Shatta, Acham, everybody that we did, VIP, all the guys, you know, back on Volume 1, and then get a Volume 2 of that as well. You know, so that's something that we want to do eventually, you know, eventually, yeah.
1: We will definitely be looking out for that. Like I keep saying, YFM Kumasi is home. So whenever it is available, just let us know and we will put it on. But before
0: Kumasi to the world.
1: Definitely. And I appreciate the song you did for me and Rise and Shine as well. Dope.
0: Oh, I love that. I love that. Like, yeah, man. I wanted to get you something special, man. You know, because I was enjoying the way you were doing things and the way you are. You guys got a great DJ there, man. NY DJ is the bomb, man. You know? And I was feeling you, and I said, let me just throw that up there for you, buddy.
1: I appreciate it. Like, every day I play it, I get to enjoy something new. Like, it sounds different every day. And that's a great work of an artist. Now, before I let you go, I know we had to keep you waiting in the night. But before you go, what would you want to tell Kumasi? What would you tell Ghana? What would you tell the rest of the world? Ashanti International.
0: Well, you know, I want to tell them that... Ashanti International is back. Nana King is back. You know, I'm going to do a couple more albums. And we're out there to, you know, bring up new artists that are really talented, like we had in the past and stuff. And we're here to make it happen and bring some sanity back into the music business in Ghana, you know, and get things organized and push these people out to the world, man. Yeah.
1: I mean,
0: yeah.
1: I said I was going to let you go, but you talked about bringing some sanity back into the industry. Now, you've been aware, you've seen the Ghana music scene and how it's going. You've experienced music from out there as well. What do you think will be done to make Ghana's music industry better than what it is today?
0: I believe it just comes down to the organization of a lot of things, because I noticed they have a lot of issues sometimes in organization and stuff like that. And getting sound quality down and stuff like that, because after all these years, we should have great sound quality. I don't think Busta Rhymes should be able to come to Ghana and the mic goes off and stuff like that. You know what I'm saying?
1: Yeah.
0: And I believe, you know, when they're planning events, they got to take more time to do that, you know, and organize better. Like the way we even organize, you know, most people when they promote, they do just online nowadays, the artists. But I decided to do the online, but do the traditional radio and organize it with all my DJs and do it the real way, because the only way people are going to really hear you is if you do it locally with your own DJs. You can go online all you want. Ghana's network is not good enough. It always goes off and on. So you'd rather make sure that you do what's happening locally in the pubs, in the clubs, and of course on radio, doing things like that. So I just feel Ashanti is there to organize things properly and the right way of promoting, nourishing artists in the right way and having time for them, and just being, you know, just being a family organization. It's cool to everybody. I mean, you know how I call you. We all talk. I never hide. I'm there all the time for everybody, you know, checking on everybody, everything, you know. And I believe that's the kind of atmosphere we need in Ghana music. People need to humble themselves and put things together right, and I think we'll be going very far, because we have a lot of artists. Like, even I forgot to mention Sakode is real tight to me, you know. I've been, and Stone Boy of course as well, and even my boy Samini still kicking it, you know what I'm saying? So, you know, Yeah, they still holding it down, you know what I'm saying? So I just believe, like I said, the organization, getting things together, because you did have a Ghana Music Awards that passed, and a lot of people are complaining about a lot of stuff. It's been 27 years, you know what I'm saying? I was at the first one, you know? I defended them the first day on the first one and the second one. It was me on the radio. Yeah, you know?

0: doing it. But yeah, I think after all these years, things should be a lot more organized and a lot more, you know, done differently. You know, that's just how I feel, man.
1: Aside that, a lot of people get into the music industry with the hopes that they want to stay away from poverty, creativity, so they should be making some money. Royalty collection has been a major problem in Ghana. Did you ever make money with music whilst here, and even as you are out?
0: That's so funny, man, because I got the same question from Melvin the other day. Mm. It's funny. The royalty system those days, I believe it was Costco, I forgot what we were, one of those, and they had a royalty thing set up, and they had it in different tiers, A, B, C, D, or something like that. A was the groups of people like Lumba, myself, Culture Entry, the people that kind of came ahead. Then the second tier was like X-Do and the people that came after that. Then they had another one. And it used to be okay money. It was nothing to write home about. And those days, I think we made money from the shows more. It was the shows. Even in America, it's the shows more that the artist usually gets the money. And it's not easy. People look at artists and they think, oh, this guy's got this or this guy's got that, but most of it is a facade. A lot of guys do some stuff online that's not true. And it puts these hopes into these youngsters and they think it's just like that. This business, you got to work hard in it, and you got to almost take a loss in the beginning to be able to make it. Even us as Ashanti, you think when I'm dealing with all these DJs and signing all these artists, we don't right off the bat just make it. Sometimes I'm spending money into the system to get them popular first, because usually it's after your second album, you know, after your first album, when your second album comes, is usually when the money starts coming in, because you're more established and stuff like that. But it's not an overnight thing. It takes a lot of work. You got to be ready to do nothing else but that. If you're so serious about your work, you will push it in any way that you can, you know, to be able to get there.
1: What would be your advice to perhaps producers, because you've been a musician, you're a producer as well, to producers in Ghana as well? And that'll be the last one for the morning.
0: Yeah, well, the producers and our musicians too as well, the advice I can give them is this: try to be yourself, be original to your style of doing things. You don't have to copy everybody's style. They can go, well, this one hit this way, so me too, I'm gonna do this style. Or this one dresses this way, so me too, I'm gonna dress like him so I can hit. It doesn't work that way. Every individual has their own style. When you do you, you end up winning more instead of trying to be the same way as somebody else. I'll even come back to a thing like saying, like, Nigerian music was cracking. A lot of Ghanaians felt, oh, well, they've got this, so let's try to do this stuff. No. Ghana, we were doing this stuff before everybody, okay? We had our own genre, hip life. So we should still be pushing that. We can't just jump and say, okay, now it's Afrobeat or whatever. We have our own genre that's been around a long time. So we're supposed to build upon that to make it, just like Latino music, just like K-pop music, just like anything else. But what I notice is a lot of people try to copy what they see and they believe that is winning. They try to jump on that bandwagon, and I believe that's the wrong way. Always try to do yourself, be yourself, get original stuff down, and you shall succeed, man.
1: And you shall succeed. That's a lot of advice to share with us this morning. And Akina, I'd like to say thank you very much for speaking to us on YFM here in Kumasi, Ghana. And like your last words to everybody. Not last words, that's in last words, but
0: part of it. I want to give a shout. Shout out to the Ashanti team. Of course, Marcel Circus, the manager and the COO of Ashanti International Worldcom Media. I'd like to give a shout out to Obey Four. My boy, that's the greatest A&R guy in Ghana right now. I'd like to give a shout out to Nana Queen, Lucia, and the boy Spike, all the artists on the team. I'd like to give a shout out to my guys, Big B, and Richard, Darkie, and all the members of Ashanti International. Love you guys. And hey, last words were scary.
1: Scary. That's Nanaki in Ashanti International.
0: Nanaki in the building.
1: Yeah. Thank you very much, Nanaki, for speaking to us this morning on YFM. We are grateful. I'll definitely stay in touch as well.
0: Thank you, man. Thank you. Have a good one, man.
1: All right. Have a wonderful day, too. So, ladies and gentlemen, there you have it. Nana King on the big one.

0: Yeah, scary.
1: I'm with
0: Nana King with this one.
1: Jake.
0: Rise and shine.
2: Yeah, Nana King in the building.
0: You just heard us talk about the new project.
1: Go.
0: Forever Champion, which is out, volume 1. 25 songs on that.

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I'm saying that we can fool people in and out. Personality is okay. But my dear, what we need to do in this company is to establish a situation where even if it was the devil, we should come and sit on top of us in Ghana. By virtue of certain procedures, certain practices, the devil cannot get away with doing whatever he wants. He will necessarily have to do what the people expect.

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1: Adam's Kitchen Bar and Lounge. 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

Well, on Facebook, I had a message over here from Honey Boy or Homeboy KOD. No, that's not you. Yours is yet to come. From SC Sunny. Says 1 million bees by Popcorn. That's the song. Is it a girl or a boy? Are you a boy or a girl? Any of you also, how much you know to me now? Yes, I know about it. Check what the time, 1:23 p.m. You are here on the Good Side YFM. Yeah, here is the good side. A mixed bag of everything. We're here with a shout out to why you bring the songs we play. Easy like that, yeah. Made, okay, this one is from JCJ from Berman UGC. Says, please play me, I can't seek a drew. I love that track, Bruta. All right, did it for you. Kennedy, Digital Satellites. Ewo, machine, yeah, de pama dia, unia ketwebi. Episode Kusuya de pam, and I say, what if I see this episode Kusuya de pam? I de can you need me and I want that. Mr. Automachine Man and I'm from Kun Kusuya de. Why? Living room, but then TV BNC, you turn TV, but to be born. World Cup, you back. Niama baby, back. From 19 inches to 65 inches. Then you know, be Kennedy. 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You better tend and get in getting some alcohol, so be training in every year. Spread the payments now over a couple of months. Kennedy Ukumasi, Family Plaza Building, first floor, you're being the boss FM. 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

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On X, your name is Emmanuel. 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We have Amradu, we have Rap Father. 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

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We're shaping the future of HR in Ghana. 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I'd say 180 Ghana cedis, because 179.99. 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ASEAN. It's prepared with care, served with a vibe. ASEAN flavor you will crave again. YFM. 0246807545. Come in. I want to know what song you will listen to or you will play. You wake up in the middle of the night, for some reason you can't sleep again. What song are you playing to fall back asleep? Yeah. This one came to you on YFM's Facebook. Hold on. Omar Bernard. The other side. No, that's not your homeboy. KOD says, yeah, put

0: 7 a.m. exactly.
1: King.
0: Right on the dot. 7 boy in Natchezie,
1: yes, sir.
0: So by 6:30, people should be there getting ready. We was I say as with now, oh yeah, yeah. Solo quick aerobics, our bed, the nice old baggy caca, and now we know Caribbean and Scabia
1: Caribbean.
0: Oh, we are not paying anything,
1: Caribbean.
0: So everyone can just come in and, yeah, and join for free. Yeah.
1: But apart from a moment, too, in Suagumis or a moment, maybe.
0: And I'm offering some buttons.
1: I know some people.
0: You want to mention names?
1: I know some people.
0: Maybe it's a mystery in
1: Suagumis. Who can't tell me?
0: Some of them are not.
1: They go bounce you for entrance.
0: Maybe mystery in Suagumis. Me, I'm part. I'm part. I'll pour water on you tomorrow. Even as you are saying, we shouldn't do, I'll do it. So, guys, SOT, the trainer, is with Finvi Complex, one of the instructors over there. I remember when I was a Bolo Twitter, this was the guy who made me lose weight. This guy. Yeah, so for all the people that were asking, how did you do it? Oh yeah, it is this guy. This guy is the blueprint. His name is SOT, the trainer, son of Teresa. He's here today. Was sitting in the bedy, and since he's a fitness instructor, it was Freeview Complex, you know, China. Or per se, or yeah, free aerobics. A friend of Solo Queen aerobics, you know, everybody who wants to drink and come for free early in the morning, Wednesday or China. A lot of people are on vacation, especially more Chad, you know,
1: yeah,
0: because of Eid, you know, and yeah, they're trying holiday, and chance your holiday. Oh, so your birthday falls on a holiday, oh, birthday na yeah, yeah, you know. As I bet the holiday is in Yajuma, as a dinner and Casacra and a couple in your hat.
1: There is this idea now, I'm saying, Vanya, they are in
0: But then, any other thing you want to add? Maybe no, Opeso Kakaho, you know, Solo Kuniani, the number two, was a, you know, another, yeah, recording the airball. Yep, what can I have Solo Kuvo? Hey Jack, when you're
1: blessed,
0: I'm vexed. I'm vexed.
1: Yeah, high school for a month now. I'm 20 experience now. Piece of Unyano Binya.
0: Binya experience.
1: I say, be a normally now. Unyano baby, maybe a good tree. We solo because we are passing away in this.
0: Yeah, but we're there
1: when
0: you're G.
1: When
0: you're G. And I will chill all the Tinewa Pumo. So come on. Maybe, sir, any other activity after the aerobics and BB and the host after parties in BNO?
1: Item 13.
0: Oh, into aerobics now. One, two. Yeah, kusi be yadi oh no. Na just say item 13. My refresh here.
1: Yes, sir.
0: Oh, wonderful. For anyone about Freeview Complex, that anytime there's a special event happening, piano, there's an item 13. You know, I say watch it be koso after, and I say, you know, moche some chops beanie, you know, pastries beanie a day. It happens. Tell us times people can find you at Freeview Complex. What happens at Freeview Complex? This is an avenue for you, BOBT, for the first time. Or person also turning up, or person by Jim Hobby. This is a point for you to sell beyond what's happening tomorrow. Then
1: beam. Yeah, Freeview Complex.
0: Bay Mike.
1: Freeview Complex.
0: Bay Mike.
1: Gym.
0: Nice.
1: Gym center.
0: Mm-hmm. Wonderful.
1: Yeah.
0: Finvi Complex.
1: Yeah, Juma, Monday to Saturdays.
0: Okay.
1: Yeah.
0: Wonderful.
1: By 5:36, now Jimmy is active.
0: Okay.
1: And Tiuba, the hand is a Ubinyao, Tao, Miao, Nusu, no, I smell good. Yes, you also say, I'll be assisted to training now, man. Waiting here in here without any injuries, any sign.
0: Wonderful. Jim, what time in Apple? And I'm
1: about to pay for coffee.
0: And I time no more. I think the last time that manager catch him say 11 p.m. I don't know if it's still the same. 11 p.m. and I'm open 8:39. So and it's a much better, you know. Anyway, so guys, the gym opens from 5:30 in the morning to 9, let's say 10 p.m. in the evening. That is a Japan. Freeview Complex, where can we find Freeview Complex?
1: Freeview Complex. Oh, 100 that buying soccer by finals.
0: Okay.
1: Yeah, well, I'm seeing this junction about. Most of our signing team via Adro will be down.
0: Okay.
1: Drew a crowd, we're going to be holding this one. You're trading a ball.
0: Macho woman be so down. Yeah. Now, as a macho

0: Miami, so that building at home.
1: Yeah.
0: Wonderful. Maybe people want to call you for what's happening or China, the AC or China, or be so friend on your more details. And I say, maybe I know be per se or not so bad gym hall. They want to know something more before they can come to the gym. Now, my Ben or more friend. How was it?
1: Maybe number here 0542 0542 53 53 36 80 0542 53 53 36 80 80.
0: That's for SOT, the trainer, with Freeview Complex. So China Aerobics, Soluku Aerobics, as he celebrates his birthday. China Hobed Hobed by Riania actually account. Me mama and for Sika. When I could Google a co convert Sikano.
2: Oh my God, you were there for me when I was broke. Now I'm 15 years.
0: My mom, 50 years. My mom, who converted my Ghanaian to 5,000 Ghanaians? All right, so tomorrow will be there. 7 a.m. is when it starts, so you should be there before 7 a.m. So look, aerobics, the whole day. That's how we strengthen our bodies and exercise. Aerobics, no baby, you know what? Benny calls bear 7,000 senior. Acquiring in two more din to do room
2: pass
0: my breakfast. I tell my person, come on,
2: every day,
0: ten more, go, 10 more. Ah, qua two more din. I'm saying the petite and I say, yes, I win on your Sakura. That's what he thank you so much for coming. Watching ever about McGregor, yeah, come to the gym. Watching ever about, all right, Chene Vishia, all right. Hi. Opa so chia obi ana, opa so chia obi. Un chia obi a.
2: Me chia me gym manager.
0: Yes, e chinano pa bedi unya hwu.
2: Me chia me gym manager.
0: Money.
2: Ma chia me colleagues. Sulini Kinville.
0: Wonderful.
2: Yeah, and my dofo nyina.
0: And the time also me time of
2: fine. One time for there me chia mo.
0: Me time was
2: I will leave and you wanna go see.
0: So thank you so much for coming in.
2: Welcome, sir.
0: Guys, the show continues. So tomorrow, Freeview Complex. That buying before you get to where first 9 foot through and starting on her, but who happens to be all that's where you find Freeview Complex. So, Soluku Aerobics with SOT 7 a.m. exactly. It starts, come through afterwards. We have item 13. You don't pay nothing, just come for free. Bring another person along. It's a holiday, it's Wednesday, middle of the week. Come and exercise, replenish for the rest of the week. All right, give official shout out to Wyatt. This is a song from Edina Grammy Review by this God's favorite.

Next up is the Y Sports Update. His name is Dennis Ivan Opoku. He brings you that. My name is Kyo Fisher. It's been a pleasure holding you guys down on the show to our channel, Pam, about 6 to 9 a.m. on Rise and Shine. Guys, go out there. Do remember to make a difference. And remember, the Lord will never give you a dream too big for you to accomplish. Peace. I am out.

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6:35 after the hour 2. Good afternoon on Y1025 FM. Let's do sports. Today on the show, there's a lot to talk about on the Black Stars of Ghana. I'll share my thoughts with you and bring you guys in the final minutes. But well, the Y Sports update is proudly brought to you by Odibet's Ghana, as well as Vim Champagne Energy Drink. My name is Dennis Ivanopoku, and the fresh news concerning the Black Stars of Ghana is that coach Carlos Queiroz has dropped a 28-man squad for the game against Wales. Earlier, we knew that the Black Stars squad would be announced on the 1st of June. Ghana plays a friendly on the 2nd of June against Wales. Now, this game is so important. A lot of people will be focusing on how certain players who've

0: Cameraman, there's Gideon Mensah, Marvin Senaya, Alidu Seidu, Abdul Mumin, Jerome Opoku, Jonas Ajete, Kojo Opon Pepra, Alexander Jiku, as well as Elisha Owusu. That was Alexander Jiku as the last defender. For the midfielders, Elisha Owusu, Thomas Teipati, Kwesi Sibo, Augustine Yeboah is the new one in the setup. Plays his football for Saint Etienne.
1: Why Sports?
0: Kalibu Yenchi, Abdul Fatawi Sahaku, Kamadin Sulemana, Christopher Bonsuba, Enes Nuyama, Antoine Semenyo, and then Brandon Enchi Asante. Did I say Brandon Enchi? Brandon Enchi Sapone is for Nations FC. This one is Brandon Thomas Asante. And then there's Prince Kwabena Edu, Inyaki Williams, as well as Jordan Ayu. That is the squad for the Black Stars game against Wales. Now, based on this squad, it is quite clear that there are certain players in the setup that will be out of the team, and then you take the 26. Two goalkeepers are definitely going to be the ones out. If you look at the squad clearly, we will use two goalkeepers. They will be out of the setup. Now, there's a rumor around that Carlos Kuresh and his technical team do not really trust Benjamin Asare as the number one for the Black Stars. That is why you've seen five goalkeepers in their list. They want to assess the team, especially Paul Riverson, who's been asked to join the setup, because there's Atizigi already, there's Joseph Fernandez, Benjamin Asare. But this time they've added Brandon Thomas Asante, Solomon Agbasi, and then Paul Riverson. That tells you one thing. They are not okay with the goalkeeping setup that they have, and they want to assess the players. So the campaign started on the 25th of May, and the game is on the 2nd of June. You will know the Black Star squad by number. It is looking like the players that we have now, the outfield players, because out of the 28, if you have five goalkeepers, 23 players, they are all going to the World Cup. That is the squad for the World Cup, I must say. Now, the questions on certain players. One, Baba Rahman. I'm here to let you know that Baba Rahman in the setup means that Derek Kwon was not going to be a part of the team. And aside that, according to sources, coach Carlos Kuresh did have a moment with Baba Rahman and then convinced him to come join the Black Stars of Ghana. That is the reason why he's in the setup. In fact, if you look at the players that we have now, and you walk through the left backs, Baba Rahman's numbers are Greek, at his Greek side, AEK Athens, very impressive. That is the reason why he's in the squad. Another player that we can talk about is Augustine Boache. Now, walk through the lineup, the squad. We need an attacking midfielder. I even went on my social media accounts and then posted, I assessed all the attackers. We have 14 attackers for this World Cup, for this friendly matches. We don't know if there will be any changes in the squad. But based on what we've seen, it looks like that is the one that will be taken to the World Cup. You look at the setup that we have. Augustine Boache as an attacking midfielder alongside Enes Nuyama. On the flanks, Kamadin Sulemana and Semenyo on the left. Abdul Fatah Isahaku, Christopher Bonsuba on the right. Up front, we have four options. Number one, Jordan Ayew. Number two, Inyaki Williams. Number three, Prince Edu Kwabena. Number four, Brandon Thomas Asante. In no particular order, I beg your pardon. In no particular order, that is the squad that we have. But the Baba Rahman conversation on social media, the absence of Joseph Pinsel as well, according to sources, according to my sources, they say there's a problem of discipline. That is the reason why the guy based in the USA, plays for LA Galaxy, is not part of the setup for the World Cup. So that is it for the World Cup. Now, if you look at the players that we have and you want to deal with our attackers, because we are playing against Panama, England, and Croatia, we need to win certain games, we need to think about defensive football in others, and we need to balance it. Antoine Semenyo has got 21 goals. You look into the same squad, another player that you can talk about goals is Brandon Thomas Asante with 21 goals. There's Prince Edu Kwabena on 13. For me, these three should be our mainstay if you want to do well at the World Cup. Talk about experience, then you bring in Jordan Ayew. But for the rest, I wouldn't want to add any. Maybe come out, Abdul Fatah Isahaku on the left, on the right side. Agreed. By looking to our attacking front.
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1: Semenyo, Prince Kwabinedu, Brandon Thomas Asante, Al Jordan Ayew as an experienced guy, and the rest. I mean, players like Christopher Bonsuba, Abdul Fattah Issah, who can be trusted to do well. The others will not really have a mainstay in the first 11 or the first 14 players. So that is the squad that we have. That was the info that sports stakeholders said we should present to you this afternoon. The Black Stars of Ghana will be playing on the 2nd of June against Wales. It's an international friendly. We hope the team does well. But from this squad, that is what we are taking to the World Cup. It doesn't look so strong, potent like we want. But that is what we have now, because there are injuries to players like Mohamed Salisu, and then to our key man, Mohamed Kudus. If he was in this setup, I think I'll be very, very happy. But he's not around. He can't play a part in this team. And that's the reason why he's not going to be at the World Cup. How does Ghana perform? Carlos Queiroz likes a 4-2-3-1. He likes to sit deep. He likes to defend well. And our opponents tell us that we need a top attacking midfielder. And that's why we have Augustin Boachi in the setup, and then supported by Ernest Nyama. But in defensive shape and in midfield especially, it is up to him to decide whether we go with Caleb Urenchi and then Thomas Tepate, or we go the usual two midfield that we usually had, Sibo Pate or Elisha Usu Pate. But for me, it looks like we have a balanced midfield because of the inclusion of Caleb Urenchi as a midfielder. And don't forget that the technical team Adelia said, Roger Desai said, that they will play players in their rightful positions. That is what they said. Play players in their rightful positions. And also, we will leave the goalkeeping debate for Daniel Gaspar and then Carlos Queiroz. Daniel Gaspar is the goalkeeper's trainer alongside Fatal Dauda. We'll wait and see the decision that they take for the World Cup. Benjamin Asare might be part of the team, but as a starter, I'm starting to have doubts. More and more supporting Mofampai Bontanechi. One hand, we're losing number one sports now. 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And then you add a .com.gh. 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The Blaster Squad is out. 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
3: 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And Wakaishi. And next comes the Danumu. Ebene MTTD. 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

0: 5. 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Today we have a Mission Impossible. We've got a Mission Impossible. What would you do? Bongo, imagine, say, what was Srao or crash? Or first time I'll call on Honu no.
1: I'll stop imagining.
0: Well, first time I'll call no more, Jack. To call it. Oh, baby, I come out as your mother. Mother, like you guys are asleep.
1: Hey.
0: No. You guys are like sleeping, sleeping. Chairman, what's wrong there? And I say, on a nam, some garden, some beautiful garden. Be. Garden, I'll never not say. I said, no way the ice cream can cry, and no way the one of drink can cry, no champagne can cry.
1: Garden of Eden.
0: Me name garden. Tune in the one that champagne bear four. And I'm going to say, I said, Johnson Demi. How old are you doing? Two in a who KB, if you know, Rahodo. Oh, man, use Campo.
1: Hey,
0: Jack.
1: Too good to be true.
0: And I said, yes.
1: Number two.
0: Today, I want to show the camera who's a yate. Now there's you know. Jack, what you gonna do? Baby girl, what you gonna do? Boss, obey your day. Oh, first time I call crash, oh, very full. Oh, baby, when you didn't hope power, oh, very full. First time I call the honor. Oh, quiet. Yam yam wow. Say, Brazilian, you could need. Say, you, what you say, go home. Obey it. When you're at it, sister did the other, brother did the other, but when you're at it, we'll say, what lucky when you're now? And then I'll be. Jay, and then missing the post, and then you'll be home for form a champagne, champagne, and then you'll be home. Jay, we're gonna talk about that around 4:40, guys. You know what? Music.
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Next, we're getting into our Pick Your Brain for today. Listen, if you're watching us live on the stream, absolute grace on your chase, man. We love what we see. Thank you so much. We're streaming live on TikTok at AJ Mensa GH and DJ Bongo GH. We're on together, all right? Next, we are getting into our Pick Your Brain. Listen, if you're watching us, send us a hi, send us a hello.

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0: ho nyesa nya mot na wono mu wono masana fula na wono. Join us at the P2 Lounge Kumasi City tomorrow this Friday. No cameras. It's the pink party.
1: Yes!
0: Now listen, if you dey Kumasi, if you dey Kumasi, now Friday, oh friend with girl, now on Sankana, meaning baby owo.
2: I show me them.
0: I don't them when they be event now. That's what you're growing here now.
2: I show P2.
0: Friday, we show girl and well who na our hair.
2: Me too.
0: Massa. Get all the girls in your team, Keku. You're better for real. You're better for real. Put them panels on your bar and pee pee pee. You're denied the call. We go carry and go. Dead there. You guys say with a joke. Join us. Hey, people now, young Zazaro. I don't be me and your mouth. So, you DJ, I'll make me out. I announce. Oh, okay.
2: Man, I heard crying me out.

0: too late. Why I say, then can't strip us. Okay, okay, okay, okay, okay, okay, okay. Take it to sell in advance. 50 Ghana cities gate to 70 Ghana cities. Don't forget, no cameras are allowed. No cameras are allowed. Okay, say, Diago. You know what, guys? Boy, I want to check your location. Oh.
1: You don't check out.
2: I thought you were checking it.
1: No.
2: I was scrolling.
1: Okay.
2: But anyway, shout out to you, Drawer, inside Ninaim. And she's into fashion.
0: Well, come on.
2: Afon Kwanta, Boss King, Billion.
0: Come on.
2: Mano, the baby face, I say more fire brothers.
0: Come on.
2: Him for Nigeria and a card, no.
0: Hey.
2: Question we're calling for. I don't know.
0: Hey.
2: But yes, Dawson, Fifi, Michael. I say that DSO.
0: Hey. Is this sweet? Hello, me.
2: A
0: prune.
2: Boy.
0: Hello, me.
2: I like this one. Boy, see this, Dave.
0: Sweet? Where is it?
2: I just want to say sweet.
0: No, it's sweet.
2: No.
0: It's sweet.
2: It's
0: a problem. I got never been sweet.
2: It's sweet.
0: Okay, I wanna Ronaldo and ancestors so move through.
3: What? Hey, why? Why?
0: What? Nana, they what do you? You what do you?
2: Yo, Ronaldo.
0: You what do you? Now, this is the issue we have for today. You went and visited your crush. The girl you feel on pan, guy now who feel in a pan, oko visitino. Visitation, you know, na mudai, like you slept. And na no na we need tea and a jono. We need tea and a girl, no, and as a guy, and then you'll crash and no other. But, wono, now things you home. Uti lake be home. Uti pool be home. Wankazangas away, inventor. Why invent a swimming pool? That's it. Bed wetting. Why in a come on? Chairman, why a bed wetting? Just say, what's one chain? Say you, what's one chain?
2: No, come back, Corona. What's one
0: chain? What you saw? What was that? Oh, crash, you know, coin, I did a sign. We need today, 2-3. Oh, sorry, Jack. What floody honya?
2: Scare you.
0: What floody honya? About 14 gallons. Nina, what floody honya? Tell me this out. What will you do?

0: What's up? What's up, bro? How you doing? Jack, on where?
1: Hello?
0: Utemenka.
1: Hello?
0: Call me back. Call me back. Hello?
1: Hello?
0: Hello? Hello?
2: Hello?
0: Hello?
2: Hello?
0: Hello?
2: Hello?
1: Hello?
0: Rockstar! Funny rings. Come on. Okay, so you're playing it to a pack. Love me, Amal. Oh, DL. Sini, I'm too bad.
1: Hey, I'm not going to be here.
0: I'm going to go to the house.
2: I'm going to say,
0: so, sorry that now who say you do something like that, you know? Then you find bottle, then you pee extract the bottle, yeah?
2: Then you pour on them.
0: They're like, ah,
2: Charlie, now, and then they want to zoom around.
0: Hello, boss man, what's up? 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So we're doing it, my friend. It says here 0534800832. San Cablo.
2: Bao Cabede. Ah, you
0: stay right
2: now.
0: Boy,
2: tell me.
0: No. Oh, sorry,
2: man.
0: Alright guys, so now this is going to be a short commercial break. 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
1: Traffic Jam. Why?

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I'm gonna play all the songs now. 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
1: What are you doing?
0: Where done it in Wagba? Chairman, you didn't think about me. But you don't say every June, July, it make I remember one terrible thing we happened with. I ever tell you before. June, July, we say, oh, what was it? I think it was like 2000 and like 15, 14. June, July, say, oh, guy. I want to meet there. The meaning of long nights, short days. You know, guy. I was crazy, oh.

put me first on stage once me said, nah, bro. I can't just say abstain, I'll bet you I see. Abstain. I'll bet you I see. We have yourself Rhoda. What are you saying, ladies and gentlemen? Next up, we're getting into our matter. 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AJ Mensa. We have yourself Elvis. First time seeing my face. Why are you disappointed, wrong? Why are you disappointed? As this is my first time seeing your face. Oh, me the woman first time, I'm very disappointed. Oh. Said I'm very disappointed. Oh, no. I also say, we just seen your mind. 10 tickets, 7 and a half. Me and me. Me and me. Schoolboy. They there. Charlie, listen, Obi Ajinedi. Obi Ajinedi. And then you know how we do it when you cross over. Graduations, big wins, new arrivals, people dust you with powder. Yep. Buffer. We're both here. Yeah. That's exactly what happens with MTN. People are upgrading to 4G, and trust me, the power is.

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So listen up. 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

credited dealers in na corner kwa jodie. 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

0: Bongo, where the name of Huamba?
1: AJ Mensa.
0: One thing, yeah. 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Come on. DJ Mablos, we are Bristol. Listen. 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
0: And you're in Daffom. Atmosphere near serene.
1: Sundays, your fun days, so Adam's Kitchen Bar and
2: now. Hey, yeah, you know till the last hour.
1: And yum and sa Adriani. I didn't change I am
0: Adam's Kitchen Bar and Lounge. Air operating Monday to Sunday. Adam's Kitchen Bar and Lounge. Air what tunnels

0: Why did they do me that show? You know they encourage the boys crowd.
1: Daddy.
0: Hey. Hey. Oh my mom. Oh my mom. So we bought your name for me, boy. So sometimes I imagine it. Water park. The one corner you know. Into. Or born a fresh on the bachelor work. Can I not go back at you? Obiante, first time no bachelor. And then I come back at you. That's a DJ.
1: Oh, it's something I would. I wouldn't really listen to.
0: Gawinti.
1: First of all, I know my style of.
0: Hey, what kind of new style?
1: I know my style of song.
0: You have a style song?
1: Yeah, they're kind of. We're steady. So, that is it. I mean, that's having the balls to put out something
0: hold on.
1: Like that.
0: Hold on. Is it a good song? Is it a good song?
1: Good song, that's it.
0: Is it a good song?
1: It depends on what you mean by
0: is it a good song?
1: There are good songs in certain categories.
0: Okay, so in this context, we're talking about beats.
1: Good.
0: We're talking about lyrics. We're talking about lyrics, no?
1: No.
0: Really? One corner lyrics nigga.
1: Okay, today.
0: Ah, iti lyrics nigga.
1: No, but it was just in terms of entertainment. Yes, it had it.
0: It doesn't matter.
1: In terms of what do you mean by it doesn't matter?
0: It doesn't. You see, what we're talking about is very relative.
1: Like we won't have gospel songs and
0: secular music.
1: Yes, because of just it's just the same beat no be a use. It's just the content. That is what I'm saying. So you can't tell me the lyrics doesn't matter.
0: I'm coming. So what makes Patapaya's lyrics no good? One corner.
1: For me, I am saying it didn't carry any value to me.
0: The song has no value.
1: The lyrics. I just the pay didn't carry anything to me. It's that pay for me.
0: Yo, Patapaya's song has no value.
1: Is that pay didn't carry any value to me. But entertainment-wise, right?
0: That is where you're wrong.
1: It wasn't entertaining.
0: It was.
1: We didn't have people doing challenges.
0: We did.
1: All over.
0: And people.
1: So that's what I.
0: And people
1: at.
0: Did
1: that's
0: that. No. People did that because of the things he said in the song.
1: No.
0: No. So one can one corner and can you make one could be one shakwa.
1: I understand, but that wasn't even where it stemmed from. The one corner came about because there was a challenge to it. He put out a challenge first. And that was how it went viral.
0: The challenge came because he mentioned the corner in the song.
1: So me, I am saying it doesn't. Whatever he said in the song, I didn't. It doesn't even.
0: It has no value. Patapaya's one corner song has no value.
1: I didn't say the entire song, bro. Why?
0: No, but okay, you're saying the lyrics.
1: Yeah.
0: It has no value to me. So how can you put out a song without the lyrics?
1: I am saying the particular lyrics he puts in the song, bro. Why he just won't test me?
0: No,
1: you know he don't want to test me. The particular lyrics in the song, it didn't make any sense to me. There's nothing wrong. I said you'll be at the best feeling.
0: Better one day or eh?
1: On one code.
0: Better one day or eh? It's your own way, see.
1: You are waiting.
0: But Opa Gangnam Style. That was better than Patapaya's song.
1: I am not saying it's better than Patapaya's song. The day too, I also say it. Obete day, I also say it. I don't know what he meant.
0: So I mean, you say it, but then you're discrediting the fact that the lyrics made sense.
1: I didn't say it. Now, some Michael just said, Mentia, Sentimedia, Hundioka.
0: Into corner, no, can
1: No, and your Patapaya and Gangnam Style now, Okana, Miss Omeka. So, for these ones, they were based on rhythm and the vibe and, you know, their high tempo, okay, their hyper nature. That's what we're talking about here.
0: This Bongo guy.
1: Oh, now, if I want to listen to lyrics, you know, there are people who are known for their pen games.
0: Patapaya isn't a part of them.
1: We both know Patapaya isn't known for his pen game, bro. Come on. It isn't a pen like, what's that say, Tronium? Omenka's on, that's what I mean, I'm just saying.
0: They don't say Pata Pano they sit writing lyrics in it.
1: No, but
0: oh,
1: Kenata go write. Just imagine I see.
0: Man. But you sure that's when you wrote it?
1: But one question. Question for the girls.
0: Guys, welcome to the drive here. Welcome.
1: They ask you what of the other song? Anger De.
0: Which song?
1: Anger De. Oh, he doesn't even know.
0: Patufa.
1: He doesn't even know.
0: Are you having a banana?
1: No, that's different from.
0: Which
1: one? Any different. Wait, Anger. Anger De. Anger De. Oh, too bad. Anger De.
0: That's the way in the big fan, pal. Wouldn't even all release strong scene. I wouldn't even
1: all release. It's a song out there. If you don't know, you don't know.
0: Guys, let's talk about the moment.

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0: DMC. Stay Joanna Zala, we're good. Hey, shout's going out to Plus One TV, yep. What do you say like that, man? Listen, man, I'm trying to do everything possible to prove that Patape's song is life-changing, but...
1: Obviously, it changed his life.
0: It changed your life.
1: His life.
0: It changed his life.
1: Yeah.
2: Oh, okay. True, though.
1: That's.
0: I just don't like the fact that you want to discredit his lyrics, his lyrical powers. Mm-hmm. Boy. Mm-hmm. But have you imagined Patape and Coco on one song? I'm telling you, we can't listen. We can't listen. What's with you? You're like, this is next to one, Jay.

0: It's like people saying of late, the gospel songs that we have, and Shadanya, as powerful as the songs that we had before. You ever heard that thing before? I said, oh, no, flee the gospel songs that they are putting out there, bro. It's
1: What do they mean by powerful?
0: Oh, it's relative as well. Now, for some people, they feel like it is preaching. For other people, it is spiritual. They listen to the song, they're able to pray more, they're able to meditate more. To another person, it's miraculous. You've heard all those things before.
1: Yeah.
0: But so, they're trying to tell us that in today's world,
1: we also say sometimes, like even with the other song, they don't make them like this no more. There are good songs out there, but you know. As time changes, I feel it's with your taste in music, especially the ones you grew up listening to, right? The ones your ears are trained to. You tend to love them. So when there's a slight deviation or when there's some changes, you don't enjoy them as much. I mean, one of the genres which really change
0: R&Bs.
1: Yeah. It's like changed drastically.
0: Now, this is a fusion of EDMs.
1: Now,
0: EDMs to
1: there are a lot of things they are mixing up. You don't have that core,
0: The R. Kelly dems.
1: The 20s, the 2000s.
0: The early 2000s,
1: There are few people who are doing it. There are few people out there who are doing it. But you don't have it like... So obviously, you'd feel the change. And especially if you're a millennial. You won't enjoy these ones as much.
0: Even as a now, if you're supposed to tell me to name 10 R&B songs over the decade, it might be hard. Like that were released.
1: See,
0: that'll be hard. You can mention a few. Bruno Mars, and you do
1: classics, yeah.
0: Sia,
1: some scissors and all of that, but
0: it is normal. It's change their sanity. You understand?
1: Change is always difficult. But I guess you too. Will be a typical gospel listener of late. The normal song we will sing, the way they then go transpose some pass somewhere and come here, and the way they
0: you mean how the songs are sung?
1: You mean right now? You said you hear the song, you feel confused, so the homie they come too confused.
0: Anyways, guys, listen, are you an HR professional, people manager, business leader, or someone interested in how organizations achieve results through people? 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Or

0: No.
1: Hold on. So let's say we have an organization.
0: Uh-huh.
1: We have people who are willing to join organizations.
0: Uh-huh.
1: You form some student members. Members in good standing. They've already been a part of the organization. You know, say, oh, and then we have people on Mudia.
0: You could have just written it.
1: Do what?
0: So these are members, right? You mean these are members?
1: Yeah.
0: So you have students.
1: They are.
0: You can have just written members and then this one and then non-members. So why members in good standing?
1: No, we say them as it is written. And you see some of these things, it's not for everybody. It is the one thing I say.
0: It's not for me.
1: Exactly.
0: Okay. Members in good standing.
1: By the way, they may count better as here.
0: I don't get what you're saying.
1: Exactly.
0: What are you talking about?
1: It's exactly my point. If you're not out there, you might not understand.
0: I'm not there.
1: All right, so guys, listen. They said you're showing it to talk. What you need is Tabia Takum.
0: Say what?
1: Tabia Takum.
0: Tabia?
1: That is what you need, man.
0: Tabia Takum. Again.
1: I told you, man. Now he wants to upgrade his brain.
0: Tabia Takum.
1: Man, you're not serious.
0: What do you use it for, bro?
1: You're not serious.
0: What do you use it for? What is it used for?
1: Oh, yes, I know my Twitter too.
0: What's it used
1: for? Yeah, Tabia Takum ayo bongo no ahun. Say this, I'm water. And you know, I can buy now. Yeah, my boy is in here, my friend is female. Guys, listen, get yourself Tabia Takum today. Any herbal shop, pharmacy, get yourself one. Okay, let me break it down. Idigaro.

0: Have you got up to that skit where your mom pranked someone and they were like, ah, and you menom condom years and
1: on the tablet. And you don't use that on my baby, you see. Movies be saving me.
0: And your movie?
1: Skit. I don't know me here.
2: That doesn't make sense.
1: If I show way over, no. Yeah, shit. If I show time, I talk here, day.
0: You're in change today.
1: Yeah, shit.
0: Yes,
1: please. Even your idiot, why are you watching? Yes, free. Tell me that could be free. Yes, in found found. Yes, shit. Yes, shit. Yes, shit. Nothing. Jack, you better like it. Come on, I said. Don't so bad. No, I like it. You improve so. You want a bottle? Jack. But funny enough, I don't understand why the guys do the chichichere thing.
0: I don't know what it is. For real.
1: Dude, I'm coming. Do you know that? See.
0: Hey, somebody see, say add coconut water.
1: See, man. I'm gonna. We don't know. We don't know about it.
0: No, he just said rich red.
1: We don't know.
0: Add coconut oil.
1: We don't know. We don't know about that combination.
0: Uh-huh.
1: That one we don't know.
0: Yeah, we are not.
1: But you know, say minus all my stubbornness. All my. But I didn't know say chichi chereno. It was a powder. I didn't know what it was.
0: Do you know?
1: Until recently, till I picked a bike or someone, and was telling me about.
0: You picked what?
1: A bike. Yeah, a motorbike.
0: Okay.
1: Yeah, I went somewhere with someone, and then it was like telling me. Apparently, I had seen the medicine the counter before, but I didn't know that was what it was used for.
0: So what does it do? To be honest, I made the minimal maxi.
1: But the boys they do things so. Kotota bi a

0: kum na sorti adie we tabia ta kum ba kope na sorti adie. So funny enough, you'd have to
1: what is it, a pill?
0: It's liquid.
1: And then?
0: And then?
1: You dip your thing in it?
0: No. You have to smear it on it.
1: Like, paint it.
0: Like, you rub it on it.
1: You just dip it in it.
0: And then you tie it. What's it? What's it? Jebebo. He's trying to say, like, obeti some heat be.
1: Now, so what's it?
0: Boy, I didn't want to wear.
1: Almost a higher roadside. You the fear, we the better kids all give the girls.
0: No, I wonder how would you feel if your lady bumps into you doing it? Like, tying as OCD POP, like.
1: Nah, yeah, why is that
0: article?
1: We are.
0: No, Debbie, Sibia. I'm imagining.
1: You did it. What you?
0: Oh, do the boxer. And...
1: Then you did it. You paint you on this thing. Painter. Yeah, paint.
0: Hey, boys. Boys are the so. Hey. Boys are the so. Hey, don't be joking. Ladies and gentlemen,
1: you know this one, right? Listen. Okay.

0: Guys, thank you, man. Thank you. But if you're a guy, whatever you do, just play safe. Just be mindful of things that you use. All right, you can't just be using anything just because people are saying that. Yeah, go and use it, bro. Man, come on.
1: But does it work?
0: I don't know.
1: So you can't say boy there. I'm sure.
0: I say age ever boy. Don't look at me. Oh, come on, don't do that. It's too stressful. Just eat well.
1: Happy pillar. Bless you. Eat well.
0: Eat well, yeah.
1: Yeah, eat well. Yeah, just take care of your health. It will be sad. It will be sad. Praise you. You do this thing 2-3 years later, then.
0: Uh-huh. What was that?
1: And then they work again.
0: Flagship.
1: Just imagine you can't get to.
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2: 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And Wakaishi. 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I have Benny MTTD. 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
3: 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I ne waiting me asore ananti waka. Amuzu garlic bitters boost the immune system and fight infections. 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A prevent body weakness. 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E kwa tre sugar na glucose level no. 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Amuzu garlic bitters improves vision. Obu ahwa ni pressure was with a man adin hunu wa form. Unya amuzu garlic no ma yob wow. Ma e friends weni na ayu Is no when Wadi Yepa Amuzu garlic bitters prevent palpitation. Nipper be a home by incessant home no, a was to be brace, copper Amuzu garlic nenum. Amuzu garlic bitters prevent insomnia. 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Amuzu garlic bitters enrich in allicin and solanum, which helps improve blood circulation on the main sex organ. 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

Jennifer Lomote. 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Ahoma king wunya with TDD, munama bre, and nana dream hard and ya wo dear. And Jimmy do nothing so see me jaso.

come through, because it's going to be a night full of energy and unforgettable vibes. Now, partway, no cameras are allowed. It's for 80 plus people. You know how it's going down. 29th May, P2 Lounge, the more. Diamond Health Services for, okay, Health Center, CT scans, maybe, all heart related diagnosis tests, about endoscopy procedures, ultrasound scans, BIA, pregnancy scans, pelvis scans, laboratory tests, BIA, liver, kidney, cholesterol, almost our specialist on diabetes, hypertension, and any heart related ailment. Diamond Health Service is over BM branches and a new one across our back home. Bantama inside the GCV building. I guess on the SDA hospital on the China Mall stretch. Yeah, man. Friends, now you are around Afrancho. Afrancho posted the Puma filling station close to the Afrancho Polyclinic. Tafo along the Moshizongo Road. Friends, 0241 172 336. 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And it's on the 10th and 11th of June 2026 at the Lisa Hotel, Northridge. 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

When I jaga four betters no time here about for you jaga four betters no e bo bore ses you no brane amane o mutino after hardest work and then you rain o chiri acha holiday no chan holiday no pe jaga four betters be a tot or two bobby I had a very bad job. Time I have about four. FD four. I just time I have about four. Jack of four, but that's not too. Maybe a two soon as I Jimmy. As simple. New Oxford International School for teachers. So with me actually home economics, particularly sewing. 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

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Laptop your Hema Oken, Yewo Duako, i3, i5, i7, Nina Benyapi. A Benjuma phone in a Mumirani, Kennedy say, Momajin Niama, Namucha, the surface of a Kennedy Naboka, Mohawn is say, Home Appliances, be a Uyasi.

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0: I tell you,
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0: Sunderland.
1: Am I lighting? I got a patchy sin. 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